0: when I need you. 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
1: We are 106.7 Detroit's Wheels. Can't Stop, Chili Peppers. I am Josh. Welcome into Friday. It's just me and my dog, Ross, hanging out in the basement. If you got something you want to hear, hit me up on the talkback. That's on the free iHeartRadio app. Or if you just want to say something dumb, I'd like to hear from you. It's reading this story that cats apparently kill 33 different species of animals and mammals. Cats are also jerks. Anytime you see a sign that says missing cat, they're not missing. They just got tired of your crap.

Star 106.7, Detroit's Wheels. Santeria, that is sublime. I am Josh. Did you spend all day yesterday doing the time warp in honor of Tim Curry? You know, it's just a jump to the left and then a step to the right. Put your hands on your hips and bring your knees in tight. It's a pelvic thrust. It really drives you insane. Let's do the time warp again. Although, this might be a dumb question. Did Tim Curry actually do the time warp? Was Dr. Frankenfurter doing the time warp in the movie? These are the questions. I don't remember. All I do remember, though, is that Susan Sarandon, 70s Susan Sarandon, very nice.

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106.7, Detroit's Wheels. I am Josh. It's the Josh Ennis Show. I was reading a story about Detroit schools. They have a bell-to-bell ban in some of these schools for cell phones. So bell-to-bell, you can't have a cell phone. And some of the parents are not happy about this, which I can see why you'd be really ticked off if poor Blaze can't have his cell phone for a couple hours. But in his defense, how is he supposed to sext everybody else in class if he doesn't have his phone? What's he going to do, write a note? What is he, a caveman?

0: We are the Motor City's Wheels. 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
1: Hey, this is Nicole. 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I'm just enjoying the music while I'm packing. Thanks.
0: Well, where are you going, Nicole? 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It's what it's like.

0: We are the Motor City's Wheels. I am Josh. It's the Josh Ennis Show, and I just can't stop thinking about where Nicole is off to.
1: Hey, this is Nicole. Just want to say hi. I'm just enjoying the music while I'm packing. Thanks.
0: All my bags are packed.

0: Diddy's Wheels. I am Josh, that is the Rooster, and don't forget that Lane Stanley sang that.
1: Lane Stanley sang.
0: I know, that's what I told him. That's Lane Stanley. Got Tom Petty for you now. It's Free Fallin'. Friday!

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106.7 WLLZ, Detroit's Wheels. I am Josh. It's the Josh Ennis Show, Friday night. Glad you guys are with me. If you got something you want to hear, you just want to say something dumb, hit me up on the talkback. That is the free iHeartRadio app. I tell you that I've got songs that I refuse to talk over because I think you need to feel the entire song, that every piece of that song is important. One of those songs is The Cold November Rain. It's GNR.

106.7 Detroit's Wheels. I am Josh. It's the Josh Ennis Show. You know what tomorrow is? College football. Are you excited? Yes. And then before you know it, it's going to be the NFL. But now we can officially escape the doldrums of baseball and lady basketball.

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106.7, Detroit's Wheels. Limp Bizkit doing the Who. It's Behind Blue Eyes. I am Josh. Have you heard the news that the Pumpkins are coming to our iHeartRadio Music Festival? Yes. If you'd like to win a trip and some cash, that trip would be to our iHeartRadio Music Festival in Vegas. And the cash would be $1,000. Just make sure you're listening all next week for another opportunity to get away to Vegas to rock with the Pumpkins and to gamble away $1,000 on the Wheel of Fortune slot machine. It really is fun. Today.

WRWLLZ. Fell on Black Days. I am Josh. How are ya? And hello to Carter. Thanks for rocking tonight. We go from falling on Black Days to Black Sabbath for Carter. It's Paranoid.

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1: Thanks for hanging out. It's Stacey with you on Saturday or Friday, whatever day you think it is. I'll tell you what, in the alternative world, if you don't know of Phoebe Bridgers, she did a cover of Nirvana's Lithium.

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And Creed going to be doing their Creed cruise of 2027, but Alter Bridge, Matrimony, Miles Kennedy and Company, they're going to be doing another leg of dates fall 2026. 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

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It's Detroit's Wheels. It's Stacy, and some people listen while they sleep to FM radio. Yeah, there was a poll revealed about 38% of Americans need white noise or some other sound to help them fall asleep. You can't sleep in the silence. That's what we're here for.

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It's Detroit's Wheels. Motley Crue has that big tour running through the end of September, marking the 45th anniversary. The return of the Carnival of Sins, of course, with Tesla and Extreme on that bill.

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Thanks for hanging out. It's Stacy with you. And there were some theaters that even showed this, but Billy Idol Should Be Dead. That is on Hulu if you've got it. You're into music documentaries. That's a good one. 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

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Nickelback has a new album coming out. Aw. Rattle the Cage is the new single. They announced Everything Under the Sun. New album due out October 30th. 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

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It's Detroit's Wheels. Thanks for hanging out. It's Stacy with you. So the Back in Black Legends, yes, doing that huge tour.

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0: 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It's Detroit's Wheels. Thanks for hanging out. It's Stacy with you. If you haven't seen Spider-Man yet, brand new day, of course, that's still in theaters. If you want to go catch a flick, make it a Tom Holland day. He's in The Odyssey, of course, which is still in theaters, too. But they got, for the kids, you know, the magic faraway tree that's with Andrew Garfield, the other Spider-Man. New is Coyote versus Acme, some animation. Also, Will Forte and John Cena in that one. Lots of movies.
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18: woman. Born on America's darkest day, September 11th, 01, the Tunnel to Towers Foundation, they have been helping American heroes ever since. Heroes like U.S. Army Sergeant William Bernard McKenna, exposed to burn pits. McKenna later died from T-cell lymphoma, leaving his wife, Dina, and two daughters. Tunnel to Towers honored Sergeant McKenna. 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Donate $11 a month. 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

0: 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It's Detroit's Wheels. Thanks for hanging out. And a Reddit question of things that used to be totally free, but now come with a price tag. 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Amusement parks, ski resorts, the rich and the poor. It used to be that everyone waited in line at the same time. 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

Detroit's Wheels, 106.7 WLLZ. Enjoy the rest of your Saturday, the last Saturday in August. And here we have August and everything after. No counting crows, though. Foo Fighters.

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Soundgarden returning to the stage in Seattle for the halftime show of the NFL season opener. They'll be joined by Taylor Momsen, the Pretty Reckless, and Mike McCready at Pearl Jam. 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

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Rob Ryan taking care of you Saturday celebration. I certainly hope it's unstressful for you. Is that a word? 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

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I know he's out singing for Twisted Sister right now, but would it kill the boys in the band to bring Sebastian Bach back and head the band again? I mean, it might sell more concert tickets, I'm just saying. 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
4: And you can't appreciate how awesome a dog is as a kid. 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
2: Watch for an accident blocking three lanes southbound 75 at Dix Highway. Left lane closures for repair southbound 75 between Grand River Avenue and the Lodge. Westbound 94 down.

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This hour, I still have Filter, Seether, Everlast, and you know what? In four songs, let's talk about the big party in Vegas, because we're not done hooking you up yet.

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I'm Teresa, and I would love to hear your voice. 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

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I've never felt like we've deserved a good weekend more than like right now. The emotional losses this week. And it's the last weekend of August, so you gotta YOLO hard. Don't YOLO too hard. Don't end up in jail. Just, you know, slightly YOLO. All alone.

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Let me slide in here real quick to give you Pearl Jam news. They're going to do a 10 Live album from Philly in 2016. Basically, it's going to be on a 3-record set dropping November 27th. So now you know. Anything Pearl Jam releases is a win, you know.

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I'm Teresa, giving you a chance right now to go see Breaking Benjamin with Chevelle September 13 at Pine Knob. 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

106.7 WLLZ, Detroit's Wheels. It's going to be another massive moment for System of a Down. Remember, this year, Sick New World, not only in Vegas, it's going to Texas, October 24. Obviously, these guys, Deftones, Slayer, Evanescence, Manson, AFI, oh, it's going to be epic. If you want to check it out, SickNewWorldFest.com.

Detroit's Wheels, 106.7 WLLZ. I'll tell you what, 2026, my opinion, it's been a great year, and it's about to get better. I'll tell you why in two songs, because somebody is back. Hang on.

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I'm Teresa, and I would love to hear your voice. 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It's amazing. 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Yeah.

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Let me just jump in here and tell Radiohead if they're listening on the iHeart app. Let's get some concert announcements out there. Remember, they want to do 20 shows per continent. Hopefully we're first. We'll have to wait and see.

Detroit's Wheels, 106.7 WLLZ. I'm Teresa, dedicating this hour to all my single people. Well, single people have said, hey, here's where we're meeting other single people because dating apps are bust. So I'll tell you what's going on in two songs. I would

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Let me slide in for all of those like me waiting for GTA 6. Don't forget, Netflix dropped the 27-minute teaser this week. And if you don't have Netflix, go to Rockstar Games' YouTube channel. They've got the goods up there as well.

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I hope you're having a good weekend. Final weekend of August, so make sure you get out there, you know? YOLO. YOLO or JOMO. Joy of missing out. I'm either or. I don't mind a good JOMO.

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106.7 WLLZ, Detroit's Wheels. I'll tell you what, September's going to be amazing. I mean, we get football back. The NFL season's about to kick off. And with that being said, a really good halftime show that none of us are going to want to miss. I'll remind you about all the details here in two songs.

0: Detroit's Wheels, 106.7 WLLZ. It's Teresa. I'm just reminding you about the Soundgarden news that we got. They're going to hit the stage. Well, the halftime show, I should say. Their hometown of Seattle, September 9th. This is going to be for the Seahawks game, their big like season opener. Halftime show will be Taylor Momsen. You're also going to get Mike McCready in there as well. I don't know how they're going to incorporate a moment of Cornell. I don't think there's going to be some like hologram. I think Taylor will be singing a lot of the Cornell parts for whatever we're in for. I don't know what to expect, but I need a little Cornell vocal considering the new album is Cornell vocals. We'll have to wait and see. September 9 is the date.
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This hour, I still have Rob Zombie, Breaking Benjamin, and more. Just all about all the rock I can possibly fit in front of your gorgeous face.

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0: 106.7 WLLZ, Detroit's Wheels. It's me, Teresa, helping you get through this workday. And I've got a lot of music news that I've just kind of had in the pocket here. It's a Bush moment that I've yet to mention. I've been sitting on this for a little bit. Bush are celebrating 15 years of their album, The Sea of Memories. Now, they're going to re-release it, but they're also going to throw out some bonus tracks. First of all, this is the album with The Sound of Winter on it, which is a good song. So knowing that we're going to get 9 bonus tracks on top of all the other awesome is awesome. That reissue is going to come out September 25, so now you know.
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Let me title this, you had one job. This week, CNN had to apologize when Dolly Parton passed. They used a Dolly Parton impersonator photo when they broke the news. I mean, you had one job. Like, how hard? Queen, I'm sorry. I'll apologize as well.

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106.7 WLLZ, Detroit's Wheels. It's time for me to get out of here. I'm Teresa. I hope you have a good rest of your weekend. I'll miss you, but I will talk to you soon. Have a great one. I love you. Here's some Angels Fall by Breaking Benjamin. Mwah.

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106.7, Detroit's Wheels. 3 days grace. I am Josh. What's shaking, friends? Saturday night, what are you up to? You've had football today. College football is back. Ah, life is good again. Now we don't have to pretend to care about baseball and the WNBA.

We are the Motor City's Wheels. Song is called Santa Monica. It's Everclear. Look them up. From Tires. If you don't watch Tires, I was in season 2 of Tires. Shane Gillis show on Netflix. You should watch it. I'm Josh. It's Guns N' Roses.

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It's Josh. 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

106.7 WLLZ, Detroit's Wheels. I am Josh. Welcome in, friends. I hear this when I think about football. College football is back. Pros in a couple weeks. Well, we got preseason games going on.

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Guaranteed human.

We are the Motor City's Wheels. I am Josh. That's Jimmy Eat World. You see that Chris Hansen may sue Robert Pattinson over his portrayal of Chris Hansen in this movie Prime Time, which is a dramatized story about the show To Catch a Predator. Like, I don't know why my man Chris Hansen is all of a sudden catching so much hell from people. Just, you know, stopping creeps from maybe attacking young people. Like, oh no.

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1: Jets, that's Cold Hard Bitch. I'm very excited about the iHeartRadio Music Festival. I hope they invite me this year because the Pumpkins are going to be there. Come on, man. The Pumpkins are going to be at our iHeartRadio Music Festival celebrating 30 years of melancholy. That's going to kick ass. So if anybody that's important is listening, can I come?
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We are the Motor City's Wheels. Did you ever think there'd be a time that you'd hear Iris from the Goo Goo Dolls and it wouldn't be in your mom's van? I'm Josh. What's up, everybody? How cool is it that the AC/DC show in St. Louis, the opening act is going to be the Foo Fighters? That is, I guess, what, in a little over a week, right? How cool is that? You think you're going to get the Pretty Reckless, and instead you get one of

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I am Josh. 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